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1: Sicilian love song called Virinedda. Mandolinist Avi Avital and his Between Worlds ensemble, and that was vocalist Alessia Tondo. Beautiful performance there. Carl Maria von Weber's music next. His clarinet concerto is very well known, but it's not the only significant clarinet work in his repertoire. This is a kind of that work in miniature, his clarinet concertino, single movement piece. And this is Alexander Fitterstein clarinet here with Martin West and the San Francisco Ballet Orchestra.

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2: Alicia De La Rocha, who died in 2009, what a remarkable pianist of the 20th century, shorter than 5 feet tall and with small hands for a pianist, spanning an interval of barely a tenth on the keyboard. In her younger years, she was nonetheless proved that she was able to tackle all the big concertos. Apparently, she had a long fifth finger and a very wide stretch between her thumb and her index finger, which enhanced her technical ability. Here she is with Mozart, Piano Concerto No. 22. Colin Davis leads the English Chamber Orchestra.

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say you're sorry for being so untrue. Come on and cry.

That's Kahil Elzebar's Ritual Trio, Renaissance of the Resistance, the composition Train in Mind. Kahil Elzebar on drums, Ari Brown saxophone, Malachi Favors on bass, on the Delmark record. Thank you so much for joining me. Had a great time sharing this music with you. Hope you've enjoyed it as well. Please don't forget to share with your children. Let's pass the baton on to them. They are the future. Until we are together again, I wish you the very best of health, the very best of love, laughter, and overall good spirits. Take care. You're with D. Alexander. This is Jazz.

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Johnny Hartman with Hank Jones on piano, Illinois Jacquet on tenor, Kenny Burrell on guitar, Milt Hinton on bass, and Elvin Jones on drums. And this is from I Just Dropped By to Say Hello. Hello. Oh, I have to say goodbye or farewell or I'll see you soon. Share this music with your children, ladies and gentlemen. This is jazz. Sarah Vaughan and Billy Eckstein, I Love You.

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0: Thomas Fury conducted Kamerade Bern with Sinfonia No. 3 by Carl Philipp Emanuel Bach. I'm Jalene Kahn. It's great to have your company. Thanks for being here. If you find a lot of comfort near the water, well, stick around. We're going to spend some time near a few different rivers, starting in just a minute.
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That awareness brought Copeland to a turning point in his career. One of the early examples of his new approach is this piece, El Salón México. And as you listen, you might imagine Copeland as a tourist looking for the spirit of the Mexican people in the local dance halls. Here's the Dallas Symphony Orchestra led by Eduardo Mata.

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0: This is one of my favorite pieces because Eric Korngold certainly showed that he was not ashamed of his years in Hollywood, being a movie music composer, a film music composer for some Warner Brothers classics like Anthony Adverse and Prince and the Pauper and The Adventures of Robin Hood and The Private Lives of Elizabeth and Essex and Stop Me Anytime, just so many in the 1930s, and he was nominated for Oscar after Oscar. Of course, at the time, the composers didn't receive the Oscar award. The studios did, the head of the department at those studios. Nonetheless, everybody knew he did the music. And when it came to Hitler being defeated in 1945, he said he would then celebrate by returning to writing concert hall music, which he did. It was his violin concerto we're going to hear now, but it is populated with themes from those great movies, Juarez, Anthony Adverse, Prince and the Pauper. Here's the violin concerto with Ray Chen and the Royal Philharmonic.

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0: Well, he had a lot to say. The Fantasy in G Minor for violin and orchestra, the Buffalo Philharmonic, led by Joanne Folletta, Michael Ludwig, the violinist, Yosef Suk's music.
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